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1: Well, he's never held a job in the intelligence community. Clayton says he's worked extensively with intelligence agencies. For example, he's in his current office, he's in charge of prosecuting the former leader of Venezuela, Nicolas Maduro. But just a final quick note, Republicans control the intelligence committee, and they can send Clayton's nomination to the full Senate without any Democratic support. A vote is expected next week.
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1: The left lane, and you may see the remains of a collision coming down from Clarksville on 24 East past MLK Junior Parkway exit 11. That's been off to the left shoulder. Bob August, WPLN News.
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1: 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We're going to have another hot, sunny, humid day in Middle Tennessee today. Those heat index values rising as high as the low triple digits. Right now it's 78 degrees, and let's see how it is right now on the roads.
2: Hey, Nina, good morning. We've got traffic driving from the east on 40 westbound, west of Briley through Spence Lane toward Hermitage Avenue. We've got a collision maybe lingering in the airport area on Briley Parkway southbound approaching I-24. Also got traffic on 65 south through 24 in Trinity on the north side. Also got a collision on the southeast side on Hamilton Church near Murfreesboro Road and a wreck on Nolensville Road near Haywood Lane. Bob August, WPLN News.
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0: institutions that outlive human greed and human interests, that Africa's problem and the world's problem are the leaders that get drunk on power.
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